0: ERF Yes, da wo du bist.
1: They say time heals, but I don't think that's true. It's been 3 years and it still feels new.

0: ERF Yes, weil Gott deine Träume kennt.
1: I once believed that your love had conditions, that it could be taken away just as fast as it's given.

still smoking cause I read somewhere if I quit before I'm 26 I'll be fine, so I'm lying to myself while I light another cigarette.